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1: 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The engine, to engine 29, you can disregard the truck 57 and truck 57. You've been assigned to the MVC at 10060 LBJ.
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2: 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Can you change our status to clear?
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1: Truck 57.
0: This race is going to be LBJ eastbound at Forest.
1: Truck 57, that's LBJ eastbound at Forest.
0: Panda 57, Truck 57. Truck 57, go ahead.
2: We'll be there in a little bit. We're going to turn around. We'll only go up Kingsley.
0: Dave, we're going to get on at Greenville.

0: 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Engine 19, can you please relay our last MDC comment to DSO?
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1: You notify streets that all the traffic lights in Tupelo are out.
0: Receive Battalion 1. Streets be notified that all the lights are out in Tupelo.

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0: Could you put us out on a public service at Forest and Park Central?
2: Rescue 11.
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0: 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Mid 1. Engine 7.
1: 7.
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0: 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Truck 17 be clearing from Ferris Command. Engine 20 will be clearing here in just a second.
1: This is Truck 17, sir. Truck 17 is going to be clear. 1519.

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4: 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Rescue 78 is back in service, sir.

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1: 10-5.
0: Engine 37, do you have any information about the car from this one?
1: And all we have is the number that the caller called in from, 214. It's a 214 number.
0: All right, thanks. Engine 8, truck 3.

0: Engineer, be advised, I got on the phone with the DS. 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Unsure whether MVP is going to be.
1: Engineer, received. We're clear. We didn't find anything southbound.
0: Received, Engineer. 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
1: 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Rescue 42, 2720 Inwood. 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

0: I'll need to continue moving around the Central Expressway in Lemon. You see on line 14, rescue 11 was disregarded prior to being disregarded from this. From this.
1: That's negative, rescue 1 is clear.
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0: And Betty Ann Lane.
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1: We just cleared up from our lift assist. We can take that run from truck 10 on 3750 Rosemead.

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1: 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Thank you, sir.
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2: Engine 40, engine 49, truck 23, truck 40, battalion 6, battalion 1, engine 50 is Rich. Structure 5 is reported. 2712, Ben Rock Street, Cross Street, Kim Rock. 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
1: 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Engine 33, go ahead.
2: Plan update our address southbound 67 at loop 12.
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3: 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Are we staging? Are we clear?
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2: 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We're clear enough from our last run. 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
0: 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We're going to be clearing up two. 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

0: 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We're going to go to 1710 Life Avenue. 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
0: 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Closest one besides you guys is 45. 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
0: 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We can take that run in our district off Rescue 73.

0: 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Rescue 73 keeps popping up on the reconfigure.
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0: Rescue 22, you can remain clear. Rescue 73 is closer.
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0: 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Engine 54. 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
1: Engine 30 received, it is in Farmers Branch. 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
2: Hey, Cap, you guys are good. Y'all can disregard traffic slow.
0: 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Rescue 20 received. Thank you, Rescue 22.

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3: 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The address is going to be Dallas North Tollway and Northwest Highway.

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0: Can you show us en route? We have a red bar. And also give us that address again, please.
1: Rescue 26, you're going to West Brooklyn and South Franklin Street.

0: Rescue 54.
1: 54, go ahead.
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